cause he's taking you for granted and everything you had got destroyed. If I were a boy, I would turn off my phone, tell everyone it's broken.

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0: Es lo último del noruego Franco Spero, The Yellow Line. Esa línea amarilla que no sabemos muy bien dónde está, pero que él la ve claramente.
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Just keep teaching, not to care. And keep teaching, not still. We need to keep working.

0: 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Are you ready?
1: Ladies and gentlemen. DJ Luna in session.

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This stuff is made for you and me.